end in sight. Fundamental movement. So when it's black, this insomniac, take an original tack. Keep the beast in my nature under ceaseless attack. I get no sleep. I can't get no sleep.

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1: Well now, we call this the act of mating. But there are several other very important differences between human beings and animals that you should know about.

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I miss you in my front seat. Still got sand in my sweaters from nights we don't remember. Do you miss me like I miss you? Messed around and got attached to you. Friends can break your heart.

are just alarms. Caution tape around my heart. You ever wonder what we could have been? You said you wouldn't and you did. Lie to me, lie with me, get your fix. Now all my drinks and all my feelings are all mixed. Always

eventually. So if our time is running out, day after day, we'll make the mundane a masterpiece. Oh my, my, oh my, my love, I take one look at you, you're taking me.

0: Hello, my name is Pavian Mayor to Brochterbeck. You know me. You, at home in front of the breakfast radio. I have to introduce a very, very friend, and he is sitting next to me. Please present yourself.
1: Yeah, well, that's really super there, Pavian. I mean, oh, Jesus, you guys have really got it easy here in the north.
0: This is Mr. Westberg, and er kommt...
1: No, wait a minute. The name's not Westberg, it's Westbrook, you know, star from Chicago.
0: Westberg.
1: Yeah, Westbrook.
0: Westberg.
1: Westbrook, perfect pronunciation.
0: Yeah. Was ich sagen wollte, die Einschaltquoten des Frühstücksradios sind nah an der Nullgrenze angekommen, dort wo sie eigentlich auch hingehören, aber wir haben den Auftrag bekommen, uns einen Professional, is that the right word?
1: Yeah, professional, that's me.
0: Yeah, einen Profi aus den USA einfliegen zu lassen, der uns zeigt, wie man Radio macht. Deshalb meine Frage, Mr. Westberg, how makes one radio in the States? Would you please say it to our listeners?
1: Yeah, sure. Well, mainly the Japanese are doing that. You know, they put these things together in a factory, and they ship them.
0: No, not the apparatus.
1: Yeah,
0: the shows.
1: Oh, yeah, I know what you're talking about. Now, mainly in America, we do it with lots of cocaine and coffee. I mean, those guys are real nice to us. The cocaine, you know.
0: You put cocaine in coffee.
1: Yeah, things go better with coke, don't you know that?
0: So, and I am a moderator here in this show, and yeah. Should I put this stuff in my coffee, you would say? That would better the show.
1: Yeah, it does it for me, I'm telling you right now.
0: And have you there two quizzes?
1: Quizzes? I guess my old lady every day, you know.
0: Can the listeners wish a music title?
1: Well, of course, they can wish for anything they want, but what they get is what we give them.
0: they don't get the titles they wish.
1: Well, I'll tell them what they were going to play, you know, there's no biggie, you know.
0: Thank you. You have listened a little bit to our radio show here. How do you find it?
1: Oh, listen, you know, you turn on you push the button, usually on the right-hand side there, and somebody comes in with a yodel, and that's German radio, right?
0: Sorry?
1: Yodel, yeah, little radio there from North Germany.
0: Sorry?
1: Are you Bavarian, pal?
0: Sorry, I haven't understand this part.
1: Okay. give this guy another cup of coffee. We'll be right back after this word, huh?
0: This wonderful coffee with a completer in it. Is it completer, you say? What we put it in this milk powder?
1: Yeah.
0: There, yeah. Yeah. Okay. Thank you, Mr. Westberg.
1: This is Westbrook, pal. Westbrook.
0: Sorry?
1: So that's West Westbrook. The big guy from Chicago.
0: Yeah, this was the big guy from Chicago directly live here in between the breakfast radio. Thank you.
1: Is this thing live? Is this real?
0: No, this is not live.
1: This is not live. Okay.
0: Blood man.

Kiss me now, I'm going down. And my name is Bobby Brown. Watch me now, I'm going down. And my name is Bobby Brown.

0: astounding. Time is fleeting. Madness takes its toll. But listen closely.
1: Not for very much longer.
0: I've got to